0: coming to an end. 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So let's rock and roll all night and party every day.
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0: definitely was in the right.
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0: it's him.
1: Hey, have you talked to Mark lately?
0: I haven't really talked to him, but he looks pretty down.
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1: Yeah, well, maybe we should cheer him up then.
0: What do you suppose we should do?
1: Well,

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My best and only friend, we've gone and lost again.

Ladies and gentlemen, as you know, we have something special down here at Birdland this evening, a recording for Blue Note Records.

in sight. Fundamental movement. So when it's black, this insomniac, take an original tack. Keep the beast in my nature under ceaseless attack. I get no sleep. I can't get no sleep.

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2: You swing, baby, you swing for me.
0: Somos música.
2: And every time you sing, it's in my key.
1: Están escuchando la 100.4 FM Radio UNAL.